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2: Led Zeppelin!
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3: 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John Paul Jones.
2: 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Axis Bonham.
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It's 1 o'clock and time for lunch. 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When the sun beats down and I lie on the bench, I can always hear them.

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11: Please welcome.

0: Mortegão FM.
1: I can be nice. I think all of us can be nice too. My heart is something. Everyone else's heart is something too. I just want everything to be good as possible. 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

0: 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Sing Sing Sputnik provide all this and more.
1: Tá gravando?
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1: Deixa eu gravar isso tudo.
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2: That's it.
3: I can tell you something. Started to rain and sing, and the people are so sweet to stay here.
4: Oh, ain't they sweet?
3: And I come in on them.
4: Yeah.
3: Let me tell you what I come in on. Oh, yeah.

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1: Gear.
0: Thanks, Pep. Thanks, Jer.
2: Thank you, Hit.
0: Thanks, Les. Thanks, Fatso.
3: Thank you, everyone.
1: That was nice.
2: That was big.
4: Hey, let's do that again.
5: Surprise.